You used to ride on a chrome horse with your diplomat, who carried on his shoulder a Siamese cat. Ain't it hard when you discover that?

so sick from speeding. All the stuff they said I was needing. If I was to keep pleasing all of my fans, I got cuffed on.

swim, some just wiggle around. Moonflowers grow towards the moon. I don't know where it's all headed, but I hope it gets there soon. I hope it gets there soon.

0: Got something to say? 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
0: Today is Thursday, July 2nd, 2026. There are no KYUK's Tinder Drums announcements for today, but if you have any, please email your announcements to radio@kyuk.org or call 543-3131. 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

Independence Day weekend, join us for First America, a one-hour special hosted by Cherokee journalist Rebecca Nagel, as our nation marks 250 years since the Declaration of Independence, discover the often overlooked indigenous history behind America's founding and how it continues to shape the country today. Don't miss First America, airing this Saturday at 3 p.m. on KYUK 640 AM. 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
0: There's 20 minutes left for the birthday line, so call in to wish someone a very special birthday or happy anniversary. 543-5985-543-2756 1-800-995-8954 Jump Up Superstar VGR Jenny.